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0: 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My name is Ringo. Anyway, here I am on Little Steven's Underground Garage Show, listening to real people play real instruments and turning themselves into real bands.
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The guy before me with a David Beckham face. You do anything to serve him, you're all over the place. Old geezer like me wanna buy a thing or

I can't help that I'm much older than you, but you have no reason to treat me the way you do. Don't you understand it's really offending you?

Let me put it straight to you so you will understand. 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